0: MFM, the beats of Ukraine.
1: And Slupa turned to me and said, "David, they're laughing at us." I said, "Yes, darling, I know. I hope it didn't hurt you too bad." And she said to me, "No, David, it doesn't hurt me.

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1: And Silver turned to me and said, "David, they're laughing at us." I said, "Yes, darling, I know. I hope it didn't hurt you too bad." And she said to me, "No, David, it doesn't hurt me.

Oh my god. 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I shouldn't have said that out loud.

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Anyway, we see them, we a bang pan another one. Boss up 4-5 Danko one Remington. Any boy this ballaton, them in a Kellington. Bad man, you know we vibes can done. Vibes can done, we kill a sound wife a fan. 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

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Keep calm, tell a bad man. Keep calm, tell a bad man, be cool, keep calm. Keep calm, tell a bad man.

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My intuition, a real sensation, an activation. You have permission, push my ignition, a hot emission, intoxication. 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
1: 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I said, "Yes, darling, I know. I hope it didn't hurt you too bad." And she said to me, "No, David, it doesn't hurt me.

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0: Flashbulbs pop, paparazzi goes wild. 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
1: And Silver turned to me and said, "David, they're laughing at us." I said, "Yes, darling, I know. I hope it didn't hurt you too bad." And she said to me, "No, David, it doesn't hurt you.

The Franco, the Franco, the Franco, the Franco, the Franco, the Franco, the Franco, the Franco, the Franco, the Franco, the Franco, the Franco, the Franco, the Franco, the Franco, the Franco, the Franco, the Franco, the Franco, the Franco, the Franco, the Franco, the Franco, the Franco, the Franco, the Franco, the Franco, the Franco, the Franco, the Franco, the Franco, the Franco, the Franco, the Franco, the Franco, the Franco, the Franco, the Franco, the Franco, the Franco, the Franco, the Franco, the Franco, the Franco, the Franco, the Franco, the Franco, the Franco, the Franco, the Franco, the Franco, the Franco, the Franco, the Franco, the Franco, the Franco, the Franco, the Franco, the Franco, the Franco, the Franco, the Franco, the Franco, the Franco, the Franco, the Franco, the Franco, the Franco, the Franco, the Franco, the Franco, the Franco, the Franco, the Franco, the Franco, the Fran